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Of course, you got your home for all things local, all the different community events. There's a soccer festival coming up this weekend. Also, we have got different info on there about the Kiwanis Car Derby coming up and the opening night celebration of Hermanos Steakhouse. Thursday, June 18th, Hermanos Steakhouse at the old firehouse is going to be opening up. And with that, if you did not know, and if you're a Star Insider, we've got an exclusive contest, a chance to win a gift certificate to an exclusive night at Hermanos Steakhouse. All you got to do to get into that is become a Star Insider. So if you're already an insider, cool, you're in the draw, don't worry about it. If you're not, what are you waiting for? 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You'll find out about the latest concerts, contests, and more, and be entered in for some great draws like that one. Here's Sean Desmond, Shook, on today's best music, 94.7 Star.

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2: Chance of showers, possibly a thunderstorm overnight, the low 11. Chance of showers, risk of a thunderstorm tomorrow, the high 19. And nice and sunny on Friday, with a high of 19.
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1: Let's take a look at the Keystone Center calendar, shall we? Because that building always got something going on this weekend. Going to be busy at the main arena with ACC graduation. Congrats to all the kids graduating. Awesome news there. So Friday, that's going to be taking place. Meanwhile, on the north side of the Keystone, on the Ag Center of Excellence, you've got stuff like the Wheat City Reining Derby and the Brandon Light Horse and Pony Show going to be happening as well. So that's all happening at the Keystone Center. 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
1: Well, online at starfm.ca, great story about Brandon's Nolan Chasko returning home after an amazing championship run with the Everett Silvertip

There's a lot of Brandon connection on that Everett Silvertip team. Amazing championship run. Now Nolan is back. If you want to read a great story that Rob Mann wrote online at starfm.ca, now Nolan switches gears from hockey into baseball. As you know, he's listed on the Brandon Cardinals roster. Next chance to see some Brandon Cardinal baseball, some Manitoba senior men's ball coming up on Thursday night at Andrews Field. Here's Justin Bieber, Daisies.

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1: Chance of showers, possibly a thunderstorm overnight, the low 11. Chance of showers, risk of a thunderstorm tomorrow, the high 19. And nice and sunny on Friday with a high of 19.
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0: evenings.
1: Story time with Falco. Last week I was in Newfoundland, and if you don't know me, I'm going to tell you, I love fishing. And I've been on boats in Manitoba most of my life. When we went out to Newfoundland last week, we went on a boat tour. It was majestic. I got to see icebergs, whales, puffins, at least for the first 35 minutes of the two-hour boat tour. Thank goodness the icebergs and the whales and that were in the first 35 minutes, because after that, I found out that, okay, embarrassing moment, I do not do well, I guess, on big ships and big waves. I, much like the TLC song afterwards, was saying, I must stick to the rivers and lakes that I'm used to. I got to get back to my Manitoba. I don't mind us having big waves here, but my goodness, we had some big waves out there on the big ship. It was like a ride. Anyway, I got myself quite seasick, but odd part is, it was so majestic.

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1: We've got the Ultimate Home Makeover going on until July the 24th. 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Throwing it back with Len, here's Steal My Sunshine. 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
1: Chance of showers, possibly a thunderstorm overnight, the low 11. Chance of showers, risk of a thunderstorm tomorrow, the high 19. And nice and sunny on Friday, with a high of 19.
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1: Good evening, Follicle here with you. I like this idea. Manitobans, we have been invited to help design the new provincial park license plate.

theme specialty plates for everything. It's about time, I think. I like this idea that the provincial parks, about exploring the parks, are going to be getting their own license plate with funds for it going into provincial parks. 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
1: Well, that's going to do it for me, though. I am out of here tonight. Have yourself an amazing rest of your evening, what's left of it. I will talk to you again tomorrow night for what's always the second best show of the week. As we get all so much closer to the weekend, I'll talk to you again tomorrow night, Thursday evening. Until then, have yourself a great Wednesday. Cheers. When the day-

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1: 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From Beyonce to Sean Paul, Coldplay to 50 Cent. 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
0: 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Top down, cruising, just taking her easy. Heck no. This ain't some Harlequin romance novel. This is party season. 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
1: Chance of showers, possibly a thunderstorm overnight, the low 11. Chance of showers, risk of a thunderstorm tomorrow, the high 19. And nice and sunny on Friday with a high of 19.
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2: Chance of showers, possibly a thunderstorm overnight, the low 11. Chance of showers, risk of a thunderstorm tomorrow, the high 19. And nice and sunny on Friday with a high of 19.
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to the top. 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Kind of shocking, they want a static with precision. 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
1: 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Top down, cruising, just taking her easy. 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This ain't some Harlequin romance novel. 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

94.7 Star acknowledges that we are on the traditional territories of Treaty Number 1 and Treaty Number 2 and the shared traditional lands of the Cree, Anishinaabewaki, Oji-Cree, Ocheti-Chikoan, and the homeland of Métis peoples. We respect the treaties that were made on this territory.

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1: Western Manitoba continues to face the most severe impacts after days of heavy rainfall, with areas like Minnetonas, Bozeman, Swan River, and Roblin seeing overland flooding and sharp rises in rivers and streams. Overland flood warnings remain in effect across the parkland and western regions as saturated ground and high water levels persist. Meanwhile, Manitoba Transportation and Infrastructure advises that several highway washouts are causing closures across several regions. Crews are assessing damage where conditions allow. Travelers are urged to check conditions before departing, as access may be limited and roads can change quickly. Thousands of Manitoba Hydro customers remained without power through the day yesterday, and some of those in the Westman region have been without power all week. Hydro Media Relations Officer Peter Chura says the last 72 hours of weather have left as many as 25,000 people without power throughout Manitoba.
2: Well, this has been probably one of the most severe summer storm power outage events in recent memory, for sure, with more outages, more customers without power scattered across a wider area than probably we've ever seen before with an event of this time of year.
1: Chura also says flooded roads and filled ditches have made access for repairs extremely difficult, which has impacted the repair time. In national news, Canada is one step closer to banning all social media for kids under 16. As the federal government advances legislation targeting addictive platform design, harmful algorithms, and unsafe AI chatbots. The proposed rule applies strictly to users 15 and under. 16-year-olds are not included and would require platforms to verify age and reduce risk to minors. Finally, CountryFest's long-running success continues thanks to a renewed 3-year sponsorship that keeps the Corral stage thriving. The partnership with Fusion Credit Union reflects a shared commitment to community, local talent, and creating memorable festival experiences. In sports, wasn't a memorable one for Toronto. They were outgunned 7-4 by the Phillies, losing that 3-game series, 2-1. Blue Jays take a day off before taking on the Yankees Friday. With the Stanley Cup Finals all tied up at 2, a pivotal Game 5 with the Canes and Golden Knights starts at 7 o'clock tonight from Raleigh, and the Blue Bombers get the Alouettes for their first home game of the season. Kickoff from IGF is 7:30. I'm Frank. For local news and more, visit starfm.ca.
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3: Okay, 6:04. A bit of a gray day. Possibility for some scattered showers really throughout, and risk of a thunderstorm this afternoon. It'll get a little windy. High today of 18. UV index 3, which is moderate. Tonight cloudy. Good chance of showers. Risk of a storm and down to 10. Tomorrow sun and cloud. High of 19. And Saturday cloudy. Chance of showers there as well with a high of 16. Cloud and 13 now.
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Hey, good morning. It's Trent here with you. Happy Thursday. And FIFA World Cup action really starts today, though for Canada, tomorrow's kind of our day one. That's when we take to the field for our very first game, taking on Bosnia and Herzegovina. That'll be tomorrow in Toronto, BMO Field, 2 o'clock our time. Alanis Morissette is going to perform the Canadian National Anthem to get that started. And I imagine tomorrow, 2 o'clock in the afternoon, a lot of businesses, if they don't stop, will at least slow. People will be paying attention to this. I was chatting with my friend Avail. She's from Smitty's, and she's one of the many venues across our broadcast area that are planning some pretty special stuff for the FIFA Games. We'll reveal some of those details ahead this morning. I have music on the way from Serena Ryder, and this is Sean Desmond with Jamie Fine. It's Body.

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1: If you ever find yourself with the opportunity to see Serena Ryder perform live, run, don't walk. She really is amazing. And since the age of 17, she's known what she wanted to do with her life. That's when she moved out and went straight into training in the arts community and really started honing her craft. At this point, she now has 7 Junos on her shelves. She's on the Canadian Walk of Fame. Don't see a lot of touring activity this summer, but I'll dive a little deeper for you. This is Serena Ryder with Stompa.

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1: Okay, a lot to cover today. We have full closures running from the 100 to the 1700 block of Patricia Avenue East. Full closure for 200 block of Rideau Street. Full closure at 831 Dennis Street. Full closure between 257 and 261 on 21st Street. Full closure is at McTavish Avenue, running from 20th to 26th. And there's a parade about 9:30 to 10 o'clock. The 1st Regiment Royal Canadian Horse Artillery will conduct a Freedom of the City Brandon Parade. So they are going to go from Brandon University to City Hall. Armored vehicles, towing howitzers, they're going to march along 18th Street and Vic Avenue to 9th Street and stop in front of City Hall. So again, that's going to be somewhere between like 9:30, 10 o'clock-ish. You'll want to give that a miss.
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1: 6:15, cloudy out there. Scattered showers possible throughout our

0: Day today, gusty winds and 18 degrees. Tonight, cloudy, good chance of showers, possibly a storm, and down to 10. Your Friday brings a mix of sun and cloud, windy and 19. And Saturday, cloudy, chance of showers and 16. Cloudy now, 13 degrees.
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0: Tame Impala, that's Dracula with the Jenny Remax and 94.7 Star. Hey, 622, it's Trent here with you. And typically if you see me out in the wild, I'll either have my backpack on or I carry a Merce. All right? The Merce carries the essentials for me, and I'm fine with that. It's super handy. Mine is made out of canvas, which is the norm, I think. I might have to upgrade. Purse going up for auction today, made out of a very special material. Here's a hint. That's right. If that curled your toes a bit, well, that's the Jurassic response. Fashion collectors with very deep pockets will have a chance to bid on what's being billed as the world's first handbag made from lab-grown Tyrannosaurus Rex collagen. The auction is going on today in Paris. There is an online avenue here for you to check it out. But again, bring your wallet, whatever it's made out of. They're expecting it to bring at least $600,000 to the auction. It's a pretty penny, and who knows, maybe it'll spin off a show.
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1: Thanks, Shelley. Good morning. The United States has launched the second round of air and cruise missile attacks on Iran, hitting multiple military targets across several cities, and Iran has fired back at Gulf states, including Bahrain, Kuwait, and Jordan. Kuwait closed its airspace as its air defenses intercepted incoming fire, while Bahrain and Jordan also reported missile alerts amid the escalating exchange. And back here at home, an intense story from our crime file that has a good ending. A Brandon woman was hit with bear spray after a 44-year-old suspect allegedly smashed through her window, stole her TV, and fled in a red truck early Tuesday morning. Police later stopped a matching vehicle, arresting the man seen on the doorbell camera. They charged him with break and enter before releasing him on an undertaking, and the woman got her TV back. 5 city-owned lands along the Assiniboine River will be protected against future development by the City of Brandon and the provincial government. OAT Natural Area, Eleanor Kidd Park, Brandon Riverbank, Shumkawakan-Onazine Natural Area, and Dinsdale Park are part of a river corridor that will be added to Manitoba's network of protected and conserved areas. A free weekend at provincial parks is just around the corner, but if your plans include Duck Mountain Provincial Park, you might want to check the roads before you leave. The province's access to the park is restricted due to road washouts caused by flooding. They say before traveling, drivers should always check current highway conditions at manitoba511.ca. Well, it would be nice to get some of that hot weather back. Kinsman Pool reopens tomorrow for the 2026 summer season, giving Brandon residents a great place to stay active and cool off through till August 30th. Parents, keep in mind kids under 7 need a caregiver. The pool closes 4 to 5 p.m. daily for cleaning, and admission is per time slot with affordable pass options available. In sports, the Blue Jays dropped a tough one to the Phillies. Philadelphia's bats took control in the final innings in a 7-4 win over Toronto. Game 5 of the Stanley Cup Final is in Raleigh

0: tonight with the Canes and Golden Knights tied at 2 wins apiece. Puck drop, 7 o'clock. And it's a 7:30 kickoff for the Bombers' home opener with the Alouettes at IGF. The opening match of the 2026 FIFA World Cup is on in Mexico City tonight as Mexico hosts South Africa. Canada's first World Cup game is tomorrow against Bosnia and Herzegovina in Toronto. I'm Frank. For local news and more, visit starfm.ca.
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That's Shirley Cardin and The Way We Touch, a 94.7 star. Good morning, it's 6:34, Trent here with you. 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
1: 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Just ahead, I'll update your roads for you and the news that is the forecast. It's a Soul Decision. 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
1: Okay, a lot to cover today. We have full closures running from the 100 to the 1700 block of Patricia Avenue East. Full closure for 200 block of Rideau Street. Full closure at 831 Dennis Street. Full closure between 257 and 261 on 21st Street. Full closure at McTavish Avenue, running from 20th to 26th. And there's a parade about 9:30 to 10 o'clock. The 1st Regiment Royal Canadian Horse Artillery will conduct a Freedom of the City Brandon Parade. So they are going to go from Brandon University to City Hall. Armored vehicles, towing howitzers, they're going to march along 18th Street and Vic Avenue to 9th Street and stop in front of City Hall. So again, that's going to be somewhere between like 9:30, 10 o'clock-ish. You'll want to give that a miss.
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1: Pretty gray start to things. Going to be that way for a bit. Showers scattered today. Risk of an afternoon thunderstorm. Gusty winds and 18 degrees. Tonight, cloudy, good chance of showers. Again, risk of a storm and down to 10. Friday, sun and cloud, windy and 19. Saturday, cloudy, chance of showers and 16. It's cloudy now and 13.
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0: From the Toy Story 5 soundtrack, that's Taylor Swift with I Knew It, I Knew You, a 94.7 star. Now, whether you're just really excited about Toy Story 5 or you're a huge Taylor Swift fan, there's a little must-watching going on for you, I guess, tomorrow night. Toy Story 30 Years and Beyond. This is going to be a special exploring Pixar's rise from a small animation studio to the industry giant that it is now, and it's doing it all through the lens of the Toy Story franchise. All the big names are a part of it. Tom Hanks, Tim Allen, Joan Cusack, and yes, Taylor Swift will also be a part of this as well.
1: I felt wonderful knowing that I had Randy's blessing to write for this film, given that I'm the first songwriter to get to partake in the Toy Story world outside of Randy. I was absolutely dazzled by it. It is my favorite Toy Story movie.
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4: Canada's proposed Safe Social Media Act would ban platforms from offering accounts to anyone under 16, targeting addictive design, algorithm harms, and unsafe AI chatbots. The restriction applies only to users 15 and under. 16-year-olds are not included, while platforms

0: face new duties to verify age and reduce risk to minors. Turning to the Manitoba Flood Watch now, the heaviest rainfall in the province over the past several days hit Parkland and Western Manitoba, including areas like Minnetonis, Bozeman, Swan River, Roblin, and the Shellmouth region. In some cases, 100 and 150 millimeters have already caused overland flooding and elevated water levels in multiple waterways. Flood warnings remain in place for several western rivers, including the Assiniboine River from Shellmouth Dam to Russell, Shell River near Roblin, Roaring River near Minnetonis, and Swan River near Minnetonis, all of which influence the broader southwestern watershed. Emergency teams are deployed province-wide, including Manitoba Transportation and Infrastructure staff, search and rescue crews, fire services, and aerial support. Drivers should avoid flooded routes and stay clear of restricted areas like Duck Mountain Provincial Park, and check Manitoba 511 before you travel. Finally, Mecca Productions is marking 25 years in Brandon with an anniversary gala at the WMCA tonight, featuring a 90-minute showcase of past performers and highlights from more than 7 dozen shows. The community theater company, founded by Lisa Vasconcelos, has grown from one after-school class to a full arts hub, offering programs for all ages. In sports, Philadelphia Phillies outgun the Toronto Blue Jays 7-4. A pivotal Game 5 between the Canes and the Golden Knights goes tonight at 7. The Bombers host the Alouettes in their home opener. Kickoff at IGF is 7:30 tonight. And the New York Knicks' comeback Wednesday night wasn't just impressive, it was historic. After falling behind by 29 points, New York stormed back to beat San Antonio 107-106, completing the largest comeback in NBA Finals history. I'm Frank. For local news and more, visit starfm.ca.
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2: Day 702, pretty gray start. Scattered showers possible throughout the day today with risk of an afternoon thunderstorm. That wind will be gusting up to 50 and a high of 18 degrees. Tonight, cloudy, good chance of showers, possibly a storm down to 10. Tomorrow, sun and cloud, windy in 19. And Saturday, cloudy, chance of showers in 16. Cloudy and lucky 13 degrees now.
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2: It was a quick one. At the end, we're paying on the way out, and she opens the purse, the mum purse, and she starts digging, and she pulls out the phone, and she pulls out some papers, and things come out, not the money she's looking for, but lots of things, and I'm looking at this pile that's growing on the table, and what struck me? There was a magnetic letter Y, you know, the kind you put on your fridge, and a glue stick in that pile. And seemed random to me, but if you're a mom or you have one of those purses that turn into a black hole, maybe that just sounds like a normal day. I thought I would put it to the test here this morning. I want to ask the question, what is the weirdest thing you've ever pulled out of your purse?
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0: 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And I'm asking the question this morning specifically for mums, but I guess anyone that carries a purse. Mums' purses tend to attract some weird stuff. What's the weirdest thing you ever reached in and actually pulled out? I got a text from Jen. I'm at 204-727-STAR. She says, a Hot Wheels car, two crayons, and somehow a potato. You know how I feel about spuds.
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1: Okay, a lot to cover today. We have full closures running from the 100 to the 1700 block of Patricia Avenue East. Full closure for 200 block of Rideau Street. Full closure at 831 Dennis Street. Full closure between 257 and 261 on 21st Street. Full closure is at McTavish Avenue, running from 20th to 26th. And there's a parade about 9:30 to 10 o'clock. The 1st Regiment Royal Canadian Horse Artillery will conduct a Freedom of the City Brandon Parade. So they are going to go from Brandon University to City Hall. Armored vehicles, towing howitzers, they're going to march along 18th Street and Vic Avenue to 9th Street and stop in front of City Hall. So again, that's going to be somewhere between like 9:30, 10 o'clock-ish. You'll want to

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0: Yay, 7:16 now. Looks like this cloud's going to stick with us. Scattered showers possible throughout our day with the risk of an afternoon storm. Windy and 18 degrees. Tonight, cloudy. Good chance of showers. Possibly a storm and down to 10. Tomorrow, sun and cloud. Windy and 19. And Saturday, cloudy. Chance of showers and 16 for a high. Pretty cloudy out there now, and we're at 13 degrees.
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0: A lot of excitement for World Cup, of course. Officially starts today, although tomorrow is day one for the activity in Canada. You're going to be finding a favorite place to watch? We've been catching up with some local venues and just asking them what they're expecting here. My friend Avail from Smitty's says, Michelob Ultra is the official sponsor for Team Canada this year, so expect some big specials from them on Michelob Ultra. And they've got their hands on an official FIFA jersey. If you take in the games there, they'll have details on there on how you can win that if you're a super fan.
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0: Okay, not just for the mums, I guess anyone that carries a purse, but mum purses are a different kind of animal. Who knows what ends up in there? What's the weirdest thing you've ever reached into your purse and pulled out? Text here from Jana. I am at 204-727-STAR. She says, I used to keep fruit in my purse for my kids. Figured I had two Christmas oranges in there, so I pulled one out for kid number one, then attempted for the second, stuck my finger right through it. Absolute vomit. Needless to say, I don't keep fruit in my purse after that. Things tend to liquefy after a while. I'm just

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1: Premier Wab Kanoo toured the Swan Valley region Wednesday, surveying torn-up highways, submerged homes, and what emergency crews described as a tsunami of water that carved out fields and overwhelmed neighborhoods. His commitment to activate disaster financial assistance offered relief to communities still dealing with evacuations, stranded residents, and widespread damage. Can you get too many tornado warnings? According to a new report, many Manitobans tend to ignore alerts when repeated warnings hit their phones for storms nowhere near them. The overload is dulling urgency, prompting a push for more targeted, polygon-based warnings to ensure people take real threats seriously. And the recent storms left as many as 25,000 Manitoba Hydro customers without power as recently as yesterday afternoon. And Hydro isn't sure when all of them will be back online. Peter Chura, Manitoba Hydro Media Relations Officer, says some Westmac customers have been without power going back to the weekend because of flooding.
2: We have a lot of crews still working to restore power to customers in that area, facing a lot of difficulty in getting access to areas due to flooded roads, ditches that are filled, embankments that are eroded away. It makes it difficult to access areas and to get the work done.
1: Chura asks anyone who sees a downed power line to stay at least 10 meters away from it and to call 911 to report it. If you drive a Jeep Wrangler or Gladiator made in 2021 to 2025, you might want to have it checked out. Stellantis is recalling more than a million of them over an electrical issue that could spark a fire, urging owners to park outside until a fix is ready. It's expected in July. And finally, congrats to all the grads. Assiniboine College will hold its largest graduation ceremonies of the year at Brandon's Keystone Center tomorrow, celebrating students from programs across multiple schools. Two ceremonies run throughout the day featuring gown pickup, formal convocations, and a grad barbecue for hundreds of graduates and their families. In sports, the Blue Jays fell 7-4 to the Phillies last night. Game 5 of the Stanley Cup Final goes at 7 o'clock in Raleigh with the Canes and Golden Knights tied at 2. The Knicks' historic 29-point comeback over the Spurs stole headlines. And the 2026 World Cup kicks off tonight in Mexico City. Canada prepares for their opening match tomorrow in TO. The Winnipeg Blue Bombers headline CFL's weekly primetime tradition Thursday night football as they host the Montreal Alouettes tonight at IGF. I'm Frank. For local news and more, visit starfm.ca.
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Music from Mackenzie Porter these days on 94.7 Star, 736. Hey, it's Trent here with you. And do you have a cat? Ever taken a hard look at that flea bag and thought to yourself, it should get a job? I've got some suggestions for you. Just ahead, this is Sabrina Carpenter with Tears.

0: Sabrina Carpenter, Tears, a 94.7 star. 7:39, Trent here with you. Pretty gray out there, cloudy day, scattered showers throughout, and I'll update your forecast with all those details just ahead. But if you've ever been out there or out there recently looking for a job, you've probably been online looking through job boards. Now, more and more, these online job boards are being run by AI. And there's always the question in that case, is AI telling me what I really should be looking for? Or is it trying to please me? Because that's something it tends to do. Well, I'm not the only one to think about this. A guy by the name of Josh Milton decided to test an AI job board and see just how accurate it would be. So he created an employment profile for his cat, Ethel. He started by entering Ethel's experience, which included taking naps, stretching, waking up my owners, job experience with being a house cat, but noted a promotion to going outside and catching insects happened recently, as well as meowing to other cats. Responsibilities included routine self-care, pet control, conflict resolution, and once all that data was crunched by the AI chatbot, it determined that Ethel was, and I quote here, highly employable. Several fields of employment really stood out. Food critic, wellness coach, social media influencer, professional nap tester, and of course, pest control specialist. So if you're looking at your cat right now out of the corner of your eye thinking, why don't you bring home a check? Why don't they bring home a check?
1: Start your day here. Mornings with Trent.

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1: Okay, a lot to cover today. We have full closures running from the 100 to the 1700 block of Patricia Avenue East. Full closure for 200 block of Rideau Street. Full closure at 831 Dennis Street. Full closure between 257 and 261 on 21st Street. Full closure at McTavish Avenue, running from 20th to 26th. And there's a parade about 9:30 to 10 o'clock. The 1st Regiment Royal Canadian Horse Artillery will conduct a Freedom of the City Brandon Parade. So they are going to go from Brandon University to City Hall. Armored vehicles, towing howitzers, they're going to march along 18th Street and Vic Avenue to 9th Street and stop in front of City Hall. So again, that's going to be somewhere between like 9:30, 10 o'clock-ish. You'll want to give that a miss.
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1: 7:45, scattered showers today. Possibility of an afternoon thunderstorm with gusty winds and 18 degrees. Tonight, cloudy, good chance of showers, possibly a storm and down to 10. And for your Friday, sun and cloud, windy and 19. Saturday, cloudy, chance of showers and 16. Cloudy skies, 13 degrees now in Brandon.
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1: Okay, as summer days tick away, we're getting ever closer to our grand prize draw that will take place on July the 24th. 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It looks like Kendra entered at Westman Communications Group. 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
1: 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Heck no. This ain't some Harlequin romance novel. This is party season. And the Murray Chrysler Westman 94.7 Star Fun Finder, powered by the co-ops of Westman, including Heritage, Hamiota, Neepawa, Gladstone, Valley View, Twin Valley, and Boundary Co-ops, is going to be the fuel to your community event party fire. 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
6: The Swan Valley region is still taking the brunt of this week's heavy rainfall, with places like Minnetonas, Bozeman, Swan River, and Roblin dealing with overland flooding and fast-rising rivers and streams. And with the ground already saturated, those overland flood warnings across the parkland and western regions aren't going anywhere just yet. And that leads right into travel. Manitoba Transportation and Infrastructure says multiple highway washouts are forcing closures across several regions. Crews are assessing damage whenever it's safe, but drivers are urged to check conditions before heading out because access can change quickly. Power issues are adding to the challenge. Thousands of Manitoba Hydro customers were still without electricity yesterday, and some in Westman haven't had power all week. Hydro spokesperson Peter Chura says the last 72 hours have knocked out service for as many as 25,000 people across the province.
7: Well, this has been probably one of the most severe summer storm power outage events in recent memory, for sure, with more outages, more customers without power scattered across a wider area than probably we've ever seen before.
6: Chura adds flooded roads are slowing down repair crews. In national news, Canada is one step closer to banning all social media for kids under 16. New federal legislation targets addictive platform design, harmful algorithms, and unsafe AI chatbots. The rules would apply to users 15 and under, requiring platforms to verify age and reduce risk to minors. Mecca Productions is marking 25 years in Brandon with an anniversary gala tonight at the WMCA. Highlights will include songs from 21 major productions they did over the years. Mecca founder Lisa Vasconcelos tells us how rehearsals have been going.
8: Every song brings back its own special feelings, and the way we've staged them, really trying to bring together the people that were in those original productions and then add in the rest of the cast as well. So there's been lots of tears in rehearsal as we look at each other with just love in our eyes and in our hearts. So yeah, it's wonderful.
6: Tickets are still available at the WMCA box office. The curtain goes up at 7 o'clock tonight. In sports, Philadelphia Phillies outgunned the Blue Jays 7-4. The Knicks pulled off an historic comeback in the NBA final, erasing a 29-point deficit to win 107-106. And in the Stanley Cup final, the Canes and Golden Knights hit the ice for a pivotal Game 5 tonight at 7 o'clock in Raleigh. CFL action has the Blue Bombers back home. They host the Alouettes in their home opener at IGF. Kickoff, 7:30. I'm Frank. For local news and more, visit starfm.ca.
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12: 8:03. Not a lot of change. Cloudy skies out there. They're sticking with us. Showers possible throughout our day today and risk of an afternoon storm with gusty winds and a high of 18. Tonight, cloudy. Good chance of showers. Risk of a storm down to 10 degrees. Sorry. Friday, sun and cloud, windy and 19. And then Saturday, cloudy with a chance of showers and a high of 18 degrees. We're sitting still here at 13.
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1: Yes.
0: Frank, how you doing here, dude?
2: I'm good.
0: Yeah.
2: I got no headphones. I'm just going to, it's kind of like doing radio blind, so I'm just kind of...
0: Feel your way from topic to topic.
2: Yeah, I'm reading your lips as we go here.
0: Okay.
2: I'm doing well, to answer your first question.
0: There's always something broken in
2: this room,
0: right?
2: A little stiff after golf yesterday, but not bad. We came out on top, so, the win is nice to have.
0: Okay. Does your wife have a closet filled with handbags?
2: Yes. No, she's got a few laying around, but right. Where are you going with this, man?
0: Well, see, okay, typically if you see me in the wild, I've either got my backpack on or I'm carrying a merce. So
2: man bag.
0: Yeah, I use a merce,
2: yeah,
0: a purse.
2: Fine.
0: I don't care what you call it. This popped up on my radar here today. If you want a real unique purse, fashion collectors with very deep pockets will have a chance to bid on what's being billed as the world's first handbag made from lab-grown Tyrannosaurus Rex collagen. So, from T-Rex skin. I don't know exactly how scientists did this, but it's going to be auctioned off live today in Paris. Yeah, there is an online element to this as well. The expectation is a T-Rex skinned handbag could sell, and again, I said you have to have deep pockets, for as much as $600,000. I mean, I'm interested. It's a little out of my price range. You just have to market this the right way, I think.
3: Ladies and gentlemen, welcome to Jurassic Handbags.
4: Look at this handbag. It's made out of a T-Rex. Life finds a way.
5: Oh no, the Velociraptor handbags are loose in the park.
4: You were so preoccupied with whether or not you could make handbags out of dinosaurs that you didn't stop to think about whether or not you should.
0: Okay, Frank is working on technical difficulties in real time. You got it? I got just
2: kind of, sort of, yeah.
0: Kind of, but
2: I can hear you now, but I can't hear myself or the callers.
0: Kind of, sort of, is how we roll. That is a normal day in this room, my friend.
2: Okay.
0: So you mentioned this, and I think you're right. We should give an extra shout out to Ryan, who played Monday in a Minute yesterday, because he had a tremendous run.
2: Yeah, 7 out of 9. Good job, Ryan. That's the best we've had in a while, and it's always nice to get those because it shows that it's doable.
0: Absolutely doable. Absolutely doable, but we make it a challenge. So $550 is where we're sitting. Caller number 8, that's our go-to?
2: Yes, it's caller 8, and let me tell you, caller 8, it is very doable today.
0: Yeah, yeah. Frank, you got 8 out of 9 when in our test run.
2: Yep.
0: 204-727-7827. This is Alex Warren with Fever Dream.

0: Star.
1: 8:13, and we are going to play Money in a Minute this morning with Wayne and his wife, who would prefer to remain anonymous. I can only assume she's in the witness protection program. How you doing, Wayne?
2: I'm good here. Good morning.
1: Good morning to you. So, trivia, is this something you and your wife are good at?
2: We usually play every morning. We're 50-50, I guess.
1: Okay, 50-50. Okay, Ryan set the bar high yesterday, I will say. And Frank, you got, what, 8 out of 9 of the questions in our test?
3: Yeah. So, Wayne, here's the deal. If you can get 50 and the wife can get the other 50, you got it made today.
1: Deal, right?
2: Sounds good.
3: Isn't that the way all good relationships should be, 50-50?
1: Yeah, I've heard. You could ask my first or second wife. I'm not sure.
3: Ho! But yes. Ho! Okay. By the way, that question wasn't one of the ones we're going to give you here, Wayne, but we got 9 questions, all from different topics. You get 60 seconds. Trent's going to roll through them quickly. If you get one that just you're left hanging on it, just say pass real quick, because the pass can be a time sucker, as we know. Mm-hmm. Then Trent gets a chance to give you another shot at it. Teams are welcome, so you and the wife are going at it today on Money in a Minute. That first answer comes out of your lips, though, and we're taking it as the final answer, all right?
2: Yep.
1: 550. Here we go, kids.
0: Ready? Let's go.
1: Name the toy where you put eyes, noses, and hats on a vegetable.
2: Mr. Potato Head.
1: What Dana Carvey character had the catchphrase, "Isn't that special"?
2: Pat.
1: Halloween falls on what date?
2: October 31st.
1: Farmery Brewery is located outside of what community?
2: Pass.
1: True or false, ice is less dense than liquid water?
2: True.
1: What band was called the Fab Four?
2: Beatles.
1: What is the Roman numeral for the number 5?
2: V.
1: Sir Ian McKellen played what X-Men villain in the movies?
2: Pass.
1: What color is ranch dressing?
2: White.
1: What Dana Carvey character had the catchphrase, "Isn't that special"?
2: Pass.
1: Ah, we didn't get back around to the
3: other 2 passes. That's not special.
1: Right?
3: That's not special.
1: Special? No. Golden SNL reference there.
3: Yeah. You, not bad.
1: Wayne,
3: you got 6 out of 9.
1: Mm-hmm.
3: And we did manage to get around to that one pass. That's Dana Carvey's The Church Lady. And the Farmery Brewery is located outside of what community? That's Neepawa.
1: Just up the road if you ever want to spin through, yeah.
3: Beautiful community. And Sir Ian McKellen played what X-Men villain in the movies? That's Magneto.
2: Oh, yes.
1: But, you know, every question that you guys answered, you got right. I mean,
3: that's right, yes.
1: So technically, wave a flag on that one. Good work, you kids. We will add $10 to the pile. That gets us up to $560 to round the week out tomorrow.
3: But isn't that special?
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1: Okay, a lot to cover today. We have full closures running from the 100 to the 1700 block of Patricia Avenue East. Full closure for 200 block of Rideau Street. Full closure at 831 Dennis Street. Full closure between 257 and 261 on 21st Street. Full closures at McTavish Avenue, running from 20th to 26th. And there's a parade about 9:30 to 10 o'clock. The 1st Regiment Royal Canadian Horse Artillery will conduct a Freedom of the City Brandon Parade. So they are going to go from Brandon University to City Hall. Armored vehicles, towing howitzers, they're going to march along 18th Street and Vic Avenue to 9th Street and stop in front of City Hall. So again, that's going to be somewhere between like 9:30, 10 o'clock-ish. You'll want to give that a miss.
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1: 821 Cloud. Little damp. Looks like that's going to stick with us. Showers possible scattered throughout our day today. Gusty winds and a high of 18 degrees. There's the risk of an afternoon thunderstorm. Tonight, cloudy. Good chance of showers. Risk of a storm dropping to 10. And your Friday brings a mix of sun and cloud. Again, windy and 19. Then Saturday, again, could be damp. Chance of showers, high of 16 degrees. Cloudy and 13 for us now.
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1: The United States has launched a second round of air and cruise missile attacks on Iran, hitting multiple military targets across several cities. And Iran has fired back at Gulf states, including Bahrain, Kuwait, and Jordan. Kuwait closed its airspace as its air defenses intercepted incoming fire, while Bahrain and Jordan also reported missile alerts amid the escalating exchange. And back here at home, an intense story from our crime file that has a good ending. A Brandon woman was hit with bear spray after a 44-year-old suspect allegedly smashed through her window, stole her TV, and fled in a red truck early Tuesday morning. Police later stopped a matching vehicle, arresting the man seen on the doorbell camera. They charged him with break and enter before releasing him on an undertaking, and the woman got her TV back. Five city-owned lands along the Assiniboine River will be protected against future development by the city of Brandon and the provincial government. OAT Natural Area, Eleanor Kidd Park, Brandon Riverbank, Shunkawakan Onazine Natural Area, and Dinsdale Park are part of a river corridor that will be added to Manitoba's network of protected and conserved areas. A free weekend at provincial parks is just around the corner, but if your plans include Duck Mountain Provincial Park, you might want to check the roads before you leave. The province's access to the park is restricted due to road washouts caused by flooding. They say before traveling, drivers should always check current highway conditions at manitoba511.ca. Well, it would be nice to get some of that hot weather back. Kinsman Pool reopens tomorrow for the 2026 summer season, giving Brandon residents a great place to stay active and cool off through till August 30th. Parents, keep in mind kids under 7 need a caregiver. The pool closes 4 to 5 p.m. daily for cleaning, and admission is per time slot with affordable pass options available. In sports, the Blue Jays dropped a tough one to the Phillies. Philadelphia's bats took control in the final innings in a 7-4 win over Toronto. Game 5 of the Stanley Cup Final is in Raleigh tonight with the Canes and Golden Knights tied at 2 wins apiece. Puck drop, 7 o'clock. And it's a 7:30 kickoff for the Bombers' home opener with the Alouettes at IGF. The opening match of the 2026 FIFA World Cup is on in Mexico City tonight as Mexico hosts South Africa. Canada's first World Cup game is tomorrow against Bosnia and Herzegovina in Toronto. I'm Frank. For local news and more, visit starfm.ca.
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It never rests. Hey, Trent, did you say there was a parade today? I did. The 1st Regiment Royal Canadian Horse Artillery is doing a Freedom of the City Brandon Parade. So there's going to be a ceremony at about 9:30 near Brandon University, and this will end at City Hall. More than 100 soldiers of the unit, accompanied by armored vehicles, towed howitzers, are going to march from BU along 18th Street and Vic Avenue to 9th Street, and they all end up, of course, in front of City Hall there for the formal military ceremony. Kind of hard to judge exactly what time they'll be on the streets, but again, if you're driving a car, you might want to find a different route. That'll probably happen between 10 and 11. If you need a

0: That's Devin Cole. I got you a 94.7 Star, today's best music. 8:39 now. And do you have plans for this weekend? Have you ever checked out the Kiwanis Car Derby? This is Brandon's longest running soapbox derby race. So kids racing homemade gravity powered cars down a hill. It can't get any more basic, can't get any more fun than that, right? Now it's scheduled to happen this Saturday. It always takes place on Rideau Street, right on the north end of Rideau Park, right? About 8:30 o'clock in the morning, the kids check in and start getting ready. Practice runs about 9 o'clock. Then 10 o'clock, the main event begins. These kids put their hearts and souls into these cars. It's so much fun. And of course, the Kiwanis use this as an opportunity to raise some funds, and they do a lot of good work with that. There's normally a barbecue, and all the fun again is this Saturday.
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1: Okay, a lot to cover today. We have full closures running from the 100 to the 1700 block of Patricia Avenue East. Full closure for 200 block of Rideau Street. Full closure at 831 Dennis Street. Full closure between 257 and 261 on 21st Street. Full closures at McTavish Avenue running from 20th to 26th. And there's a parade about 9:30 to 10 o'clock. The 1st Regiment Royal Canadian Horse Artillery will conduct a Freedom of the City Brandon Parade. So they are going to go from Brandon University to City Hall. Armored vehicles, towing howitzers, they're going to march along 18th Street and Vic Avenue to 9th Street and stop in front of City Hall. So again, that's going to be somewhere between like 9:30, 10 o'clock-ish. You'll want to give that a miss.
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1: 8:45, really unchanged all morning. Cloudy out there. Showers potentially throughout our day. Risk of a thunderstorm this afternoon. Gusty winds and 18 degrees. Tonight, cloudy. Good chance of showers. Could see a storm down to 10. And Friday, sun and cloud. Gusty winds and 19. Then showers again for Saturday with a high of 16. Cloudy and 13.
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Hey, 8:51, of course, a lot of excitement for FIFA World Cup 2026. Action starts today, and games are being hosted, of course, in Canada, the States, and Mexico. 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So tomorrow afternoon, 2 o'clock, Brandon, Manitoba time in Toronto, Canada takes on Bosnia. I think it's fair to say that pretty much every workplace everywhere should have a screen going, right? I mean, we're all going to at least slow down and watch it. It should be fun. It's Sean Desmond and Justin Bieber, Monster, a 94.7 star.

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1: This weekend, we're throwing it back to 2003. 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From Beyonce to Sean Paul, Coldplay to 50 Cent. 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

Jose, too sweet. 94.7 Stars, today's best music. Okay, let's run this Thursday down here, shall we? Music on the way from my favorite twin Canadian combination, Tegan and Sarah. We also have some classic Usher coming up to lift your steps a little bit. But first, it's Tate McRae. This is She's All I Wanna Be on 94.7 Stars.

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1: Okay, Pride Week events continue in Brandon, and it's indoors tonight, which is probably a good thing, but we're getting geared up for Pride in the Park. Fingers and toes crossed that the forecast is going to allow that to happen at the Riverbank on Sunday. You want to get your sign ready? Practice and stretch your artistic muscles. There's going to be a Making Our Mark gallery reception tonight, 6 p.m. till 9 p.m. at the Art Gallery of Southwestern Manitoba. So that's a Pride Rally and March Sign Making Workshop. 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Indoors, too. So, you know, the paint won't run. This is Sophia Camara, Girls Like You,

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1: Okay, showers today, risk of an afternoon thunderstorm, gusty winds, and 18 degrees. Tonight, good chance of showers, risk of a storm will drop to 10. For Friday, sun and cloud, windy and 19. And Saturday, cloudy with a chance of showers and a high of 16. If you're looking for updates for roads, weather, contests, and more, you can find all of that at starfm.ca.
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1: Okay, whether you're a fan of Madonna and Sabrina Carpenter, or Sabrina Carpenter, you might want to check out what they've dropped on YouTube for free. 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
1: Okay, I'm getting out of here. I hope you had an amazing Thursday. I will be back tomorrow at 6 a.m. Everything goes according to plan. 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
1: Hi, welcome to the show. Thursday, June 11th already. The weekend is so close and 10 days until the first day of summer. Hope you're feeling good today. I've got a couple throwbacks coming up. Music from the Red Hot Chili Peppers. We're going to go way back with a classic from Toto. Here's Ed Sheeran with Justin Bieber.

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1: Whoever wins game five between the Carolina Hurricanes and Vegas Golden Knights tonight will be one victory away from the Stanley Cup. The series is all tied at two. I think whoever wins game five tonight might have a really good chance of winning the Stanley Cup, because history shows that teams that win game five to take a 3-2 lead in the series have gone on to win the Stanley Cup 20 out of 27 times. So a lot of people have their money on the Knights. I'm going Canes all the way. Game five going down tonight in Carolina.

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1: Scattered showers through today, high of 18, low down to 10 tonight. Pretty much the same deal for your Friday. Scattered showers, high of 16.
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1: Happy Thursday or Friday Eve. You can practically taste the weekend. Just one sleep away from Friday. We've survived 100% of our work week so far. So crank up the music. Refill that coffee. Crank this one up. Here's the weekend.

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1: Ariana Grande is trending everywhere right now. She just secured a historic milestone. Her brand new single, that one there, Hate That I Made You Love Me, just debuted at number one on the Billboard Hot 100. So this officially ties her with Taylor Swift for the most number one album single debuts among women in chart history. Bravo. That's Ari's 10th career number one single. Not only is she tying chart records with Taylor Swift, but she also just kicked off her massive, long-awaited Eternal Sunshine World Tour. Oh, and the drama. Right as she hit the stage, news broke that her and her Wicked co-star, Ethan Slater, have officially split after nearly 3 years of dating. Thank you, Next. Boy, she's going to have a good show. She'll be taking out all her emotions on stage. She'll be hitting all those high notes. You're going to get your money's worth if you're going. Here's Carl Wolf. We're throwing it back with Africa.

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1: Last weekend, I attended a big fancy fundraising gala, so I dreadfully wore heels. Question my life choices every time. It looks so sexy with a dress, though. Am I right? But who am I kidding here? I know myself. They're not going to last. Longest I went in heels was probably about 4 hours. Then it's bare feet on the dance floor, baby. Some women, though, I noticed that this event lasted the entire event, made it all the way to the end, and they probably walked home in them. I'm like, how are you doing this? I need answers, ladies. Over to your comments on Facebook. Brooke says, I take flats and I switch right when I don't need heels anymore. Yeah, that's after about third or fourth cocktail. Purse flats for the win. Cass says she packs slippers in her purse. Yes, I want to party with you, Cass. I DJed a Christmas party once. The organizer brought out a laundry basket full of slippers for when the dance floor opened. Girl, you are hired.

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1: Scattered showers through today, high of 18, low down to 10 tonight. Pretty much the same deal for your Friday. Scattered showers, high of 16.
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2: Over on Facebook, you can also call or text me. Ladies, I need answers. How in the heck are some of you surviving an entire night in heels? What's your secret? Why do we torture ourselves? Beauty is pain. Man, this isn't the 1960s anymore. A lot of you are sharing that time, that exact moment when you just gave up. Heather says 1982. Heels in the 80s, man, separated the girls from the women. Am I right? Brutal. Brandy says a long, long time ago, I believe the year was 2008. Yep, that's where I left my heels. Carolyn shared at the age of 20, working retail. Yeah, 9-hour shift will do it. Some of you just came to brag, like Heather. You're superwoman, Heather. It's all about the type of heel, she says. I used to kick about and please her stilettos. I'd end up in the hospital for sure. Emma says, I never give up. I don't buy them if I can't do 8 to 12 hours in them. Wow, boss lady. Carol for the win here. 35 weeks pregnant with twins, 7 hours in heels at the Christmas party because I was the DD, no problems. Legend. That's giving out, get out of my way, peasants, energy. New music from Harry Styles. Here's American Girls.

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1: Thanks for all of your text messages and your comments on Facebook. How in the heck are some of you surviving an entire night in heels? Ladies, I need answers. Numbing spray. Some of you say painkillers. Wedges. Wedges are a lie. They don't make it any less painful. Orthotics. Yeah, they help a little. I might give you an extra hour or two in heels. Many of you say just looking at them hurts your feet. A lot of you say you swore off heels decades ago because we feel safer on the ground. Am I right? Man, why do we endure such unnecessary torture? And some of you are kicking about in stilettos. No big deal. I'm jealous. Guys, never argue with a woman in stilettos, okay? Some of you are sharing that exact moment when you gave up. Courtney says, after walking 30,000 steps in Vegas, I never went back to heels. Yeah, that'll do it. I was just in Vegas and I thought I could walk the strip in my Birks. Horrible idea. Oh, the blisters. I love when the spear is the yellow face. He's got the big sad eyes. He's got a sad face because he's watching everyone walking the strip not wearing proper shoes. All that she wants is to wear

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1: Well, happy Pride Week. We have a sign-making workshop happening today at the Art Gallery of Southwestern Manitoba, but the big event is going down on Saturday. 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We've got great live music. 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
1: Good afternoon. U.S. President Donald Trump warns that the United States would take over Iran's Karg Island if Tehran continues shooting down aircraft, though no official military plans have been confirmed. Trump says Iran's actions amount to provocation, adding that any further attacks would trigger a significantly stronger U.S. response. Brandon police have arrested a 41-year-old man after he allegedly broke into a woman's home and used her shower. Police say they got a call from the 29-year-old woman that the man, who was known to her, had broken into her house overnight, used her shower, and left. Police arrested the man and also, ironically, the woman, who they allege was at large for an outstanding warrant. The Brandon Bear Clan is marking 9 years of patrols. The group patrols the downtown core, helping out various crisis situations with certain individuals in need. Volunteer Paul Paladoir says it's a necessary service for any community, and Brandon is fortunate to have it.
2: It's got good governance. I mean, it's money well spent. The people aren't wasteful. I'm not sure how their funding model works in terms of what they get from the city or what have you, but it's not a costly service to the community. A lot of it's, you know, kind of grassroots. Here in Brandon, there's so many people that donate clothes and materials. There's a great need in Brandon, and Brandon Bear Clan does a great job.
1: Paladoir adds the group's work is supported through community support and driven by a commitment to keeping people safe. Mecca Productions' 25th anniversary gala takes the stage tonight at the WMCA. Artistic director and founder Lisa Vasconcelos says she's proud of how Brandon's theater community has grown and of the impact Mecca has had over the past quarter century.
3: In a world that's so divided and can feel so dark and sad, it's a powerful thing to just think of how many of the 50 people on the stage tonight, many who couldn't come, are making the world a little brighter with the art that they're creating in their own communities.
1: The show starts at 7, and tickets are available through the WMCA box office. In sports, the last major event on the NHL's scouting calendar, the NHL Combine, is done, and it was another successful showing for Brandon Wheat Kings defenseman Gio Pantelis. The second-year defenseman says he got some great advice before the event from fellow Wheat King Carter Klippenstein and hopes to be able to offer other Wheat Kings that advice himself.
4: He did awesome at the Combine. I mean, he had a great experience there, had a great run, and I got to learn some tricks from him. So I was very grateful for that, and I'm expecting the tradition to continue.
1: The NHL draft will take place in Buffalo on June 26th and 27th. Brandon University Bobcat alumni Bob Ace Caldwell has been unveiled as a builder inductee into the Manitoba Hockey Hall of Fame. He will be officially enshrined on October 3rd. The Deloraine product won back-to-back GPAC titles with BU in the 1970s before becoming a legendary community leader. I'm Rob Mann. For local news and more, visit our website.
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7: Scattered showers through today, high of 18, low down to 10 tonight. Pretty much the same deal for your Friday. Scattered showers, high of 16.
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8: Nothing major to tell you about on the highways here in Brandon. The 100 to 1700 block of Patricia Avenue East is closed, and McTavish Avenue is closed between 20th and 26th Street. If you're out and you see something on the roads that we should share with others, text or call me 204-727-STAR. 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
1: Throwing it back with Summer of 69, the man, Bryan Adams. 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Am I right? Never disappoints. I think I've seen him four times now. 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
1: How about the NBA Finals? Wow, was that not the biggest comeback in sports history? 76 points at halftime was not enough for the San Antonio Spurs. They fell 107-106 against the New York Knicks, who overcame a 29-point deficit. Amazing. Really was a game for the ages. So the series is heading back to San Antonio for Game 5 on Saturday, and the Knicks could win it all. Here comes the clap for Jose t-shirts. Here's Armin Van Buuren and Trevor Guthrie.

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1: Scattered showers through today, high of 18, low down to 10 tonight. Pretty much the same deal for your Friday. Scattered showers, high of 16.
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3: We play today's. Oh.

the national holiday calendar, you guys, it is German Chocolate Cake Day. And coincidentally, this is true, I actually have a giant homemade German chocolate cake in my Jeep freeze right now. My girlfriend is a baker. A couple of months ago, she shot me a text. She's like, hey, I got this German chocolate cake. And I happen to be German, so I was like, say no more. I always need German chocolate cake in my life. So that was an easy yes. The problem is, well, number one, bad for my diet goals. But also, there's two of us in this house. No kids. Don't have a whole lot of friends either. So you guys are all invited over for German chocolate cake tonight. Today is the day. I have to take it out. It's German chocolate cake day. If I don't eat it, bad things might happen. It's the dark, frosted truth. I don't want bad cake karma.

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1: The Chicks were on Jimmy Kimmel last night. Did you watch it? It was their 20th anniversary of the release of their song, Not Ready to Make Nice. Goosebumps all over as soon as that violin hit. Tonight on Jimmy Kimmel Live, Tim Allen, Jack Quaid, and heading out on the Unraveled Tour. Stops in Canada later this year in Montreal, Toronto, and Vancouver featuring special guest Wolf Alice. Going to be a good show, but good luck finding tickets. Sold out within minutes. Her lead single from her new album, You Seem Pretty Sad for a Girl So In Love. It drops tomorrow. Here's Olivia Rodrigo, Drop Dead.

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1: This song really takes me back. Gives me all the feels of 1999, the year I graduated high school. So it's like nostalgia berries for me. I remember it being on the Much Music Countdown. I would race home from the bus stop to catch the top 10. I remember the song being on the countdown for like an entire school year. Brings back the feeling of freedom. No more homework, no more books. Also, time to get a job. 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Here's Matthew Goodband, Hello Time Bomb.
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1: 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From Beyonce to Sean Paul, Coldplay to 50 Cent. 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
0: 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Top down, cruising, just taking her easy. Heck no. This ain't some Harlequin romance novel. This is party season. And the Murray Chrysler Westman 94.7 Star Fun Finder, powered by the co-ops of Westman, including Heritage, Hamiota, Neepawa, Gladstone, Valley View, Twin Valley, and Boundary Co-ops, is going to be the fuel to your community event party fire. 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
1: Hope you're having a good Thursday. Coming up this hour, a throwback from the Spice Girls. I've got Elton John and Dua Lipa and Taylor's new one, I Knew It, I Knew You. Congrats to Taylor. She is the youngest songwriter in history, being inducted into the Songwriters Hall of Fame today. Here's Miles Smith.

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1: So whoever wins game five between the Carolina Hurricanes and the Vegas Golden Knights tonight will be just one victory away from the Stanley Cup. So the series is all tied up, 2-2. Whoever wins game five tonight, I think, will have a really good shot at winning the Stanley Cup, because history shows that teams that win game five to take a 3-2 lead have gone on to win the Stanley Cup 20 out of 27 times. A lot of people have their money on the Knights. I'm going Canes all the way. Game five going down tonight. Game six goes back to Vegas on Sunday. If there is a game seven, it'll be Wednesday.

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1: Scattered showers through today, high of 18, low down to 10 tonight. Pretty much the same deal for your Friday. Scattered showers, high of 16.
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1: All right, today, Alanis Morissette, Kiss, and Taylor Swift will officially be inducted into the Songwriters Hall of Fame. The awards gala is being held at the Marriott Marquis Hotel in New York City today. And at age 36, Taylor is making history as the youngest artist ever to be inducted. She's got writing credits on over 230 officially released album tracks, and she's written or co-wrote almost every single song in her extensive discography. She really is a modern-day poet and a well-deserved honor. Biggest congrats to her. All right, giddy up. I've got Taylor's new tune for you right now. I knew she would go back to her country roots. The song has been breaking records across numerous music platforms already. Can't help but wonder if T13 is going to be a country album. I kind of hope so. Toy Story 5 drops June 19th. Going to be massive. Can't wait. Here it is. I knew it. I knew you. New Taylor Swift.

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2: LeBron James, Mr. Beast, Beyonce, and Kylie Jenner. 10% of respondents couldn't even think of a celebrity they want to be like. 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

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We are the home of the Ultimate Home Makeover 350 this afternoon. Your next chance to qualify for the grand prize draw. Now, this draw happening July 24th. Someone right here in Westman going to win over $23,000 in prizing, including the Jacuzzi Hot Tub from Creasy Hot Tubs and Billiards. 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
1: Chance of showers, possibly a thunderstorm this afternoon. That chance of showers, risk of a thunderstorm continuing overnight, low 10. Mix of sun and cloud tomorrow, the high 19. And chance of showers on Saturday with a high of 16. Right now, it's 16.
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1: Green Day has got a new movie coming out later this year. 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
1: These are the three big stories in Westman today. Number one, five of Brandon's city-owned lands along the Assiniboine River will be added to the province's network of protected and conserved areas, meaning the land will be protected against future development. Number two, the Kinsman Pool is reopening tomorrow. It will welcome swimmers through August 30th. Public swim times will vary each day and month. The full schedule is available on the city's website. And finally, number three, Mecca Productions is celebrating their 25th anniversary tonight. The concert and gala is being held at the Western Manitoba Centennial Auditorium. And that's the Daily Three, three big stories in Westman today. We've got details on these and more at starfm.ca.

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Somber 94.7 Star 303-17 outside. My name's Hayden. What is the first thing you ever remember saving up money to buy? I was thinking about this last night. Mine was a Wii. That's the first thing I ever bought with my own money, I believe. Saved it up from birthdays and holidays. And then when I bought it, set it up at home in Souris, it was just the best thing ever. How about you? You can send me a text, 204-727-STAR. Tell me the very first thing you ever saved up money to buy when you were a kid.

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1: 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On the Fusion Credit Union text line, Cole says, I remember saving forever to buy my

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Tell me the first thing you ever saved up money to buy. I remember as a kid, I saved up all my birthday money, all my Christmas money to buy a Wii. And when I finally got to set that Wii up, it was the coolest thing ever. Danica in Minnedosa says, when I was a kid, every dollar I had went to Pokemon cards. And Dylan chimes in, 204-727-STAR. He says, a pair of expensive hockey gloves. I thought they'd make me better instantly.

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1: Mix of sun and cloud this afternoon. Chance of showers. Risk of a thunderstorm overnight. Low 10. Mix of sun and cloud tomorrow. The high 19. And chance of showers on the way for Saturday with a high of 16. Right now, it's 18.
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1: Who will be the next qualifier into the grand prize draw this July? 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

0: Today's Basque Music, 94.7 Star. Hayden at 4:03. It's 18 outside. Taylor, a tribute to the eras, coming to the Western Manitoba Centennial Auditorium on June 28th. In about 6 minutes, I'm going to speak with the star of the show, Josette. We'll talk about what you can expect from this tribute show, what made her such a Swifty, and more. First, it's Cameron Whitcomb with Options.
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0: 94.7 Star, today's best music. It's Hayden, and if you're a Swiftie, you're going to absolutely love this. Coming to the Western Manitoba Centennial Auditorium on Sunday, June 28th, the unofficial tribute show, Taylor, a tribute to the eras of Taylor Swift music. And I've got the star of the show with me, Josette. First of all, thank you for taking the time this afternoon.
1: Yeah, thank you so much for having me.

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2: Magic as we can. It's really amazing. We've got like recreated handmade versions of her costumes. The set list is the best of the best, and we just like do it one after the other, and it's like being at a night filled with all of your fellow Swifties as well, all dressed up. The magic of Taylor really feels alive in the room when everyone's there celebrating her the way that we are. So, you can expect to sing very loud, dress up if you want to, and you'll get to see and hear lots of the Eras magic alive in the room with you. It's a very special night.
3: Yeah, it's basically your ticket to the Eras experience right here in Brandon. You're going to cover the Eras, as you mentioned. Do you have a favorite era to perform?
2: I think most consistently, my favorite era is probably Fearless. I think it's Taylor at her country pop best, and the music's amazing, and everyone knows every word, and yeah, it's just so, so nice.
3: Awesome. Well, thank you so much for joining us. Any final words?
2: Hey, she just released a new song, so the Swiftie energy is high. 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

Rising Star, streaming on the iHeartRadio app. My name's Hayden. Well, big thank you to McDonald's here in Brandon. They stopped by with some lunch for us today, and they brought some of their new FIFA World Cup collectible cups. These are available right now at

McDonald's. There are seven of the cups. I got to open up three of them, which is awesome because I'm a big sports collectible guy. If you want to see the video, I've shared it on our Instagram account, @947star. Here's Charlotte Cardin with The Way We Touch.

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1: Here in Brandon, a couple of closures. The 100 to 1700 block of Patricia Avenue East is closed, and McTavish Avenue closed between 20th and 26th Street. 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And all the latest road updates are on our website, starfm.ca.
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1: Mix of sun and cloud out there this afternoon. Chance of showers, risk of a thunderstorm overnight, low 8. Mix of sun and cloud tomorrow, the high 19. And chance of showers on the way for Saturday with a high of 16. Right now, it's 19.
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1: It's What the Bleep. 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I'm going to play you a clip from a movie or a TV show. 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You have to tell me what that bleeped out word is. Let's hear today's What the Bleep.
2: And that's the way the crumbles. 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
1: We've got Rochelle in Portage playing What the Bleep with us this afternoon. Rochelle, what's going on today?
2: Not much. Going to get an oil change and go home for supper.
1: All right. That sounds like a very, like, adult evening. Oil change, go home, make supper.
2: Yep.
1: 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Well, let's see if we can get you that 94.7 Star hat. I'm going to play you the audio clip one more time. After you hear it, you're going to tell me the bleeped out word. Sound good?
2: Sounds good.
1: All right. Here's today's What the Bleep.
3: And that's the way the crumbles. I'm Bruce Nolan, Eyewitness News.
1: All right, Rochelle, what do you think that bleeped out word is?
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1: The way the cookie crumbles.
3: And that's the way the cookie crumbles. I'm Bruce Nolan, Eyewitness News.
1: Yes. The way the cookie crumbles.
2: Love that movie.
1: You love that movie? 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
2: Bruce Almighty?
1: Absolutely. Yeah, 100%. Congratulations, Rochelle. You've won yourself a 94.7 Star hat, so now you can be all stylish when you're getting your oil changed.
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0: 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Top down, cruising, just taking her easy. Heck no. This ain't some Harlequin romance novel. This is party season. And the Murray Chrysler Westman 94.7 Star Fun Finder, powered by the co-ops of Westman, including Heritage, Hamiota, Neepawa, Gladstone, Valley View, Twin Valley, and Boundary Co-ops, is going to be the fuel to your community event party fire, delivering the hottest tunes from the coolest machine on four wheels. 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
1: I've got the lead single off of Olivia Rodrigo's new album up next. That new project, You Seem Pretty Sad for a Girl So in Love, comes out tomorrow. And Olivia's kicking off her new era with some immersive fan events in L.A. She's got the Cure Gallery, which is going to recreate the set of her song, The Cure. That starts tomorrow. And then she's got a art gallery event happening as well. Can't wait to hear that new Olivia Rodrigo album tomorrow. This is Drop Dead, 94.7 Star, today's best music.

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Shaboozy gets the drive home started. I'm Hayden, 94.7 Star, today's best music. What do you think is the worst or most annoying thing to clean? I remember we used to have this blender that was just awful. You'd have to take it all apart, wash each individual part. Stuff would get stuck in there. It was just gross, disgusting, awful to clean. And now we have this new blender that has one part that you got to clean, and it's just amazing. Send me a text, 204-727-STAR. What do you think is the most annoying thing to clean?

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2: We're talking about the most annoying things to clean on the Fusion Credit Union text line. Holly in Verdon says the shower is the worst, and Natasha in Brandon says car cup holders. Why are they always sticky for no reason? I want to hear from you. Send me a text, 204-727-7827. That's 204-727-STAR. What do you think is the most annoying thing to clean?

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I'm Hayden. What do you think is the most annoying thing to clean? We used to have this blender that was just awful. You had to take it all apart, wash each part. Stuff would get stuck in there. It was just disgusting and terrible to clean. Michaela says a microwave after something explodes in it. Yeah, not fun. And Tyson also sent me a text, 204-727-STAR. He says windows. You clean them and somehow they look worse.

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1: Not seeing anything major on the highways right now. Here in Brandon, a couple of closures. The 100 to 1700 block of Patricia Avenue East is closed. Also, McTavish Avenue is closed between 20th and 26th Street. If you're out and you see something on the roads that we should share with others, text or call me 204-727-STAR. 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
1: Mix of sun and cloud out there this afternoon. Slight chance of showers, possibly a thunderstorm overnight, the low 8. Chance of showers tomorrow, the high 19. And chance of showers again on Saturday with a high of 17. Right now, it's 18.
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2: 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We respect the treaties that were made on this territory.

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1: That's it for me. Thanks for hanging out this afternoon. Big game tonight for the Winnipeg Blue Bombers. Week two of the CFL getting underway. The Bombers home opener against Hamilton. And it's going to be a sold-out crowd in Winnipeg tonight.

go blue and gold. Looking to go 2-0 on the early season. However you spend your Thursday night, have a good one. I'll leave you with Virginia to Vegas. No excuses. Talk again tomorrow. Oh.

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That's Alex Warren, Ordinary, live from the Fallon Nissan studio. This is 94.7 Star. Good evening. My name is Chris Fulcavage. You can call me Falco, like everybody else does. I appreciate you listening tonight, as always. Thank you. We got a lot of Google Chrome tabs open, as we usually do on a Thursday evening, getting into a busy weekend. Hopefully, weather will cooperate with us. We got a busy night tonight around the community. Talk about some more events in a little bit. And just get ready for the second best show of the week, the Thursday evening show. So close to the weekend. Let's get through it together. Here's Reeve, Whitney on Star.

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1: 7 o'clock tonight, Brandon Cardinals taking on the Wawanisa Brewers in some Manitoba Southwest Baseball League action. You know, I've seen a few posts online of people of Brandon being like, well, what was happening at Andrews Field tonight? It looked like there was a game going on. And yeah, attendance growing, people having fun. Nice to see some senior baseball. And the price is right. It's free. You can just come and check out the game. They got music. They got announcing. It seems to be a good time. People are liking it. So go down, check it out. 7 o'clock tonight. The Brandon Cardinals. Wawanisa Brewers. Andrews Field. Completely free. One of the many community events. We got some more this weekend. We'll talk about right now. Jordan, you can have it all.

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0: to.
1: Coming up in a few minutes, we got to talk about Money in a Minute this morning. Because something happened this morning with Money in a Minute that has not happened in a while. And it wasn't a winner on the air. We're going to talk about it. First, Britney Spears.

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1: Chance of showers, possibly a thunderstorm overnight, the low 8. Slight chance of showers tomorrow, the high 19. And chance of showers again on Saturday with a high of 17.
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1: The Money in a Minute jackpot sits at $560. All right. Now, this morning, as me and my boys usually do, we played Money in a Minute right before leaving the house. It's just kind of that's the time of the day that works to get them to school on time and everything we got to do. So anyway, we're playing Money in a Minute, and something happened this morning that has not happened in a couple of months. And I need to take just a quick second here just to say, I did it. I won. I went 9 for 9 this morning. It was a big day. The boys were pretty impressed. Like, Dad, you did it. I knew them. It was a good one today. Oh, if only I could actually get to play. We play all the time. Of course, I'm not allowed to actually play. I wish I can call in some mornings just for fun sometime. But this morning playing along, I did it. How'd you do? You go 9 for 9? It's been a while since any of us did, so I was pretty excited. Anyway, $560 in the jackpot because the person on the air did not go 9 for 9. Well, pretty close, though. We had like a 7 for 9 situation, so we're getting close. Anyway, play along tomorrow morning, just after 8.

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1: Let's get you all set with what's happening in the movie world as we look at the box office for this weekend. First of all, the top five, the latest dailies from yesterday. Star Wars in at number five, Mandalorian and Grogu. Masters of the Universe at four, Backrooms at three. Obsession back down to number two, but just barely behind Scary Movie. It was 5.5 million to 5 million. So very, very close there. Meanwhile, this weekend, there's two movies coming out. There is one called Stop That Train, a RuPaul-led zany drag comedy, and Steven Spielberg's Disclosure Day. Now, Disclosure Day, IMDb is ranking it right now like a 6.9 out of 10. Rotten Tomatoes, 82%. RogerEbert.com, one of the writers there, 4 to 4. So a lot of hype around Disclosure Day. You're going to be hearing a lot about that as we get into the weekend. But for now, Scary Movie, number one, Obsession at number two. Right now, we got Justin Timberlake. Can't Stop the Feeling. 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